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2: 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My energy level exploded. I went to another session to deal with some other problem foods, and I lost another 10 pounds. 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
4: Doing the summer of hits with Fitz from the original OGHQ headquarters. Deep in the heart of Texas, right here, the original studios of Bob Kingsley. And I'm sitting in his chair right now, still introducing the hits. And that's what this tradition is all about. With some great friends of mine and amazing friends of Bob Kingsley himself. Here's Low Cash and Wrong Hearts, number 27.

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0: Your Leap of the Week was brought to you by T-Mobile. Coming up on the Summer of Hits on the Country Top 40 with Fitz, Lainey Wilson confesses how she's built a career around one mantra. WWDD. That's right. And we're going to tell you what it means after this. This segment of the Summer of Hits on the Country Top 40 with Fitz is brought to you by T-Mobile.
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Lainey says she's got a little reminder that she tells herself all the time. WWDD. What would Dolly do? And she says Dolly's every bit as kind and genuine in real life as she is on TV. That's a pretty good mantra if you ask me. So let's see if she's got John Mayer saying it as well. Climbing to number 23. Here's Lainey Wilson and John Mayer with Fun.

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1: Hey y'all, I'm Sandy, co-owner of the Gator Hole in Fort Gaines, Georgia. 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

0: 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I definitely recommend talking with him if you're looking to get your business out there.
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4: What's up, Hardy? And I got to tell you right now, man, you are cooler than the other side of the pillow. Hardy right now, along with Morgan Wallen, Eric Church, and Tim McGraw, with a, gosh, such an impactful song, number 16, MacArthur.
5: My name's John MacArthur, and I work this dirt.

0: Man, I love that song, and I can't think of a better soundtrack for a story like that. From his damn country music album. This one was released in 2016 and went all the way to number one on the country top 40 countdown. Tim McGraw with a song that never gets old, Humble and Kind. 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Coming up on the Summer of Hits on the Country Top 40 with Fitz, Kenny Chesney shares that everyday habit that helps keep him healthy, energized, and ready to hit that stage night after night after night after night. He keeps going and going and going and going.
1: Going and going and going and going and going.
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0: Jenny Chesney, Carry On, sliding back one to number 12. Coming up on the Summer of Hits on the Country Top 40 with Fitz, one song, one memory, and a reminder that sometimes the most ordinary moments become the ones that we treasure forever. It's another Music with Memories, your CT40 fan favorite, and I would love to hear yours too. Just tell me the country song that's forever tied to a special moment in your life. All right, you can go to the Country Top 40 with Fitz Facebook page. And at the very top, make sure it says Music with Memories, because it's coming up.
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1: Hi, my name's Robin Fletcher. I've smoked for 46 years. I went to a seminar and I have not smoked a cigarette since I left. 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I took my three sisters and my brother-in-law and my sister's best friend. None of them have smoked a cigarette, and I want to thank you from the bottom of my heart. Thank you.
2: My name is Jen Carpenter. I went to a Mark Patrick seminar back at February 12, 2015 to stop smoking, and it worked. I'm coming up on 11 years. A friend of mine also went in October of 2015, and he still no longer smokes. This is after, for myself, almost 30 years of smoking, and it was just amazing.
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4: Welcome back to the Summer of Hits on the Country Top 40 with Fitz, the hottest countdown on the globe, broadcasting and streaming from the original CT40 studios deep in the heart of Texas. And I got to say, this weekend is really, really extra special in my house because my little twins, Bowie and Bodie, are turning 6 years old. And hey, little guys, your daddy loves you more than you will ever, ever, ever know. And now the countdown's heating up. We're down to the final stretch. The songs everybody's talking about, streaming, singing in the truck, and cranking up all summer long. So say it with me now. Say it with me now. It's top 10 time.
6: Number 10.
4: And Kane Brown is taking the CT40 stage right now with the song he wrote with John Byron, Ashley Gorley, Ben Johnson, and Taylor Phillips. Here's Kane with Woman.

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We are inside the top 10 on the Summer of Hits on the Country Top 40 with Fitz. Rolling on right now. Already arriving at number 7 from Luke Combs and Be By You.

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0: best climbing duet from a couple of country music's biggest. That was Ella Langley right there with one of Ella's fellas, Morgan Wallen. And they're in for another week at number 4. You're checking out the Summer of Hits on the Country Top 40 with Fitz. And just like that, the throne is empty. We got a brand new race to the top, and in just a couple of minutes, one artist will officially own the biggest country song in America. Get ready. We arrive at the top 3 after this.
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0: Jason Aldean holding steady at number two, getting so close to number one with Don't Tell on Me. You're checking out the summer of hits on the Country Top 40 with Fitz, and 40 songs started this journey. Only one is left standing, and in just a few moments, we're going to crown the biggest country song in the world. So if you're pulling into that driveway right now, you better give me a couple minutes. You do not want to miss what's coming up next. 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
1: 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Lots of fun summer things going on in the Wiregrass. Then come on back on Monday,
0: where I'm going to pop open a can of Beans and Franks. Ew. Because it's National Beans and Franks Day.
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1: 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Lots of fun summer things going on in the Wiregrass. Then come on back on Monday,
0: where I'm going to pop open a can of Beans and Franks. Ew. 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

0: this is John Ritter from Rise Up Country. Whenever I'm traveling through Dothan, I lock it in on Your Country Morning Show with Jerome and Dixie. They're a hoot. They keep it fun on your morning drive on 95.5 WTVY. I'll see you this Sunday morning at 10.
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1: 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Lots of fun summer things going on in the Wiregrass. Then come on back on Monday.
0: Where I'm going to pop open a can of Beans and Franks. Ooh. Because it's National Beans and Franks Day.
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1: Enjoy all the sweet summertime vibes. 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Lots of fun summer things going on in the Wiregrass. Then come on back on

0: where I'm going to pop open a can of Beans and Franks. Ew. Because it's National Beans and Franks Day.
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1: Enjoy all the sweet summertime vibes. 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Lots of fun summer things going on in the Wiregrass. Then come on back on Monday,
0: where I'm going to pop open a can of Beans and Franks.
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1: Enjoy all the sweet summertime vibes. Maybe get out, go to the farmer's market, or check out the rodeo. Lots of fun summer things going on in the Wiregrass. Then come on back on Monday,
0: where I'm going to pop open a can of Beans and Franks. Ew. Because it's National Beans and Franks Day.
1: That would make my grandfather so happy.
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15: Yeah, let's get it over with at 6:01. It is your country morning show with Jerome and Dixie. Good morning.
16: Good morning. How was your weekend?
15: Oh, it was busy. Pretty busy.
16: Yeah.
15: And sweaty. Again.
16: Everybody's weekend was sweaty.
15: Oh, yeah.
16: It was very hot.
15: Oh, man.
16: It is the mugginess, but...
15: It is.
16: That's nothing new.
15: Mm-mm.
16: We do live in South Alabama.
15: Yes, we do. But less muggy today, it looks like. Temperatures are not as high as they were last week. So
16: dude, I had
15: thing.
16: To ride all the way to work with my windshield wipers on because it wouldn't
15: defog. Condensation and all that. Yeah.
16: Because of the moisture in the air. So that's a crock.
15: Yes, yes. Well, this morning it was, but, you know, it's not going to be like a heat index weather for the next
16: This is true, and I'm thankful for that.
15: Mm-hmm.
16: We're going to get to that in just about 60 seconds, plus Blake Shelton's kicking off the music next.
15: All right, now after news and weather. Here are your latest headlines from Wiregrass Daily News. A 22-year-old Ayrton man is facing attempted murder charges after a Saturday afternoon shooting in Dale County left one man critically injured. Investigators say Jakarian Griffin is charged with two counts of attempted murder and discharging a firearm into an occupied vehicle. Authorities believe the shooting followed a confrontation between two vehicles, but say the investigation is ongoing. Griffin remains in the Dale County Jail without bond. And drivers in Dothan and Cowartz should expect traffic delays starting today as the Alabama Department of Transportation starts an $8.1 million resurfacing project on Highway 84. The work includes paving and new striping in both communities and is expected to continue into the winter. Motorists should plan for periodic lane closures, reduced speeds, and possible delays, and are urged to use caution in the construction zones. And that's a look at your latest headlines. For more news, visit WiregrassDailyNews.com.

WTVY Weather Center, brought to you by Jim Whaley Tires. An 80% chance of showers and thunderstorms today. High 84, then cloudy tonight with a 40% chance of showers and thunderstorms. Low 71. Partly cloudy tomorrow with a 50% chance of showers and thunderstorms. High 87. Right now it's 74, and you're up to date with your first choice for weather.

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1: So this is when we kind of catch up from the previous day, in this case the weekend. Do you have a good one?
0: I was all right. It was...
1: You said you were sweating.
0: I can just walk outside and start sweating, but didn't have to exert much. But we had an event at the Red Barn Saturday we had to prepare for, and then had to go clean up Sunday, and then the big storm that come through yesterday afternoon. I had just got to Dothan. Noticed, man, it's getting darker and darker as I get closer to Dothan. Didn't realize there was a fear of thunderstorm warnings going on. So I came up to the studio and covered some of that while it lasted. And that pretty much was my weekend.
1: Well, that sounds...
0: It was exciting. It was a typical weekend for me.
1: We had... Oh, gosh. Somehow I ended up with like a slumber party at our house with, I don't even know how many boys. 1, 2, 3, 4, 5.
0: Uh-huh.
1: Excluding mine.
0: Yeah, yeah.
1: So,
0: gosh.
1: Yes. But it was fun, though. Like, kids in and out of the pool. And then yesterday was my boyfriend's birthday. So, like, mm-hmm. we got out and celebrated mm-hmm. that. And that was a good time. Mm-hmm. The stores did look... I got back home, and they're judging by pool.
0: Oh, yeah.
1: It looked like it got like pretty windy at least.
0: Oh, it was. It almost, you know, I guess those straight line winds or something, just thunderstorm type winds that you see when they're really bad. But I was checking out the clouds coming in. So, ooh, is that spinning? Is that not? But nothing ever. It never got that bad as far as tornadic activity. But some pretty strong winds and heavy rain. A lot of low-lying areas got some flooding in also, but
1: okay.
0: I think we're recovering from that now.
1: Well, that's good news.
0: Yes.
1: All right, well, we've got Kenny Chesney and Uncle Cracker on the way. Your Nashville buzz up in 10.
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2: It's Dixie's Nashville Buzz.
3: That's right. Fresh out of Nashville, Luke Bryan. Imagine that. He was joking around that country music smells like two things. One, a perm at a hair salon. Ew. Huh? And a funnel cake.
4: Okay.
3: Sounds silly.
4: It does.
3: Okay, so perms were really popular in country music like in the 80s and 90s. Funnel cake is a staple for all the fairs that country artists play at. And so I guess that's what country music smells like to him.
4: Okay. All right.
3: Bunny XO, all eyes have been on her and this recently deleted podcast episode about the Jelly Roll divorce.
4: Mm-hmm.
3: So she has, like I said, she has taken it down, but it was one of her highest viewed episodes, earned her $100,000. But she said she took it down because she realized that she just doesn't want one of the hardest moments of her life to become a permanent headline. She's like, I don't want to live in that. And she said she didn't care about the money. But she's like, but here's the thing. If I did care about the money, she said, I would have left it up and get another $100,000.
4: Oh, yeah.
3: I wish it was that easy for me to make $100,000.
4: Yeah, really? I know.
3: All right. Well, you might remember Justin Moore came off of the road and kind of took a break from his tour, saying that he was focusing on his health. Mm-hmm. Well, he returned to the stage Thursday night, and he revealed that he just got out of rehab. He told the audience that his drinking just got out of control, and he let everybody down, his band, crew, God, family. And so he went to rehab for 30 days, and that was his 31st day sober.
4: Wow.
3: He talked about God some and, you know, kids and family and career. So he said, I'm trying from this point forward to use my platform even further than I ever have. Mm. So good for him, right?
4: Yeah, absolutely.
5: Mm-hmm.
3: All right. Well, coming up, Jason Aldean and Carrie Underwood. I'm Dixie, and that's your Nashville Buzz.
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1: Are we going to be hosting some playoff games in Dothan for soccer? Find out next.

0: sometimes Big Jerome and Little Dixie.
1: Oh, Monday. Yeah, it's Monday.
0: It really is, man. I ain't had my coffee yet, but I'm mad. But it takes me a half a pot of coffee to say good morning. How's everybody doing?
1: Okay, man. Everybody's all right. Hope you are too.
0: Yeah, we are, man. I'm just trucking it up, trying to get it done.
1: Well, you do it, man. Do it.
0: we got to keep Dixie and you and the family full of chicken.
1: Yeah. Our buddy Pete, thank you so much for checking in with us. He does that from time to time, and he's on the road. Thank you, man.
2: Always makes my day.
1: Yes.
2: We love it when we have regular callers.
1: Oh, gosh, yes.
2: Okay,
1: yes.
2: So Dothan United had a big win this past weekend.
1: Mm-hmm. And we're trying to figure out how to pronounce the name, but I do know that they're based out of Metro Atlanta.
2: Mm-hmm.
1: So we
2: it was 3-1.
1: 3-1.
2: So, and that means that we do move on. Well, we knew we were going to move on to playoffs. Oh, we just didn't know if we were going to host them.
1: Yes.
2: And it turns out.
1: Yes, the first game is Thursday night as we host, it's Brave South Carolina, it looks like.
2: Okay.
1: So Thursday night, 7 o'clock, and right here at Ripu Stadium in Dothan.
2: Stay tuned, because I'm sure that we will have, that we'll have them on the show at some point this week. Mm-hmm. And also, Wiregrass Daily News will keep you up to date on what's going on that front.
1: Absolutely.
2: But get out and support the Dothan Dragons. Mm-hmm. This is really, really exciting for the Wiregrass. We needed something like this. And just the way that everybody has rallied around the team and really helped make it a bigger deal.
1: And the big turnouts we've had.
2: And that's the reason we had these two playoff opportunities here. Mm-hmm. It's really great for us. Mm-hmm. So we love it when good new things are happening.
1: Yes.
2: Coming up, we got Chris Young, Who I Am With You, plus Jerome and Dixie Good Stuff in about 10 minutes.
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0: Your country, 95.5 WTVY, Jerome and Dixie in the morning. It's 6:48 right now, a steamy 74. And we like to start our day with some positive headlines because the news that you get for the rest of your day can tend to drag you down.
1: Mm-hmm.
0: So we start with something positive. And we found out about a 21-year-old woman in North Texas who has a home bakery. And people line up down the sidewalk before sunrise to buy her baked goods, goods from her front porch.
1: They must be good.
0: They must be real good. Here's Angela Henson and some of her customers.
2: I'm Angela, and I run a bakery off my front porch. I wake up really early. I would say my average time is 2:30 in the morning.
3: My husband got up at 5 in the morning. She is amazing. I love everything about what she's doing. Her goodies are phenomenal, and they're well worth the wait. We got here a little after 6 o'clock this morning. I think she has this really cute and unique social media presence. You're just rooting for her. The community's really embraced her.
2: Hey, here's some pies for you guys.
1: Ooh, pies. I like that.
0: I know, right? So thanks to the Texas cottage food law, she's able to bake everything from her own kitchen and then sell directly to customers. So She does this on Saturdays. She opens up at 8.
1: And then people are lined up at 5 in the morning.
0: At 6 and yeah. And she sells out, obviously, really quickly, yeah. Which is why they're all lined up. Mm-hmm. So it begs the question. I was like, well, what's the Texas cottage food law?
1: Well, apparently we have one in Alabama as well. The cottage food law allows you to legally sell specific non-potentially hazardous homemade

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1: So there you have it.
0: Makes it easy for them to sell and make something on the side.
1: That's right. And that's the good stuff.
0: Yes.
1: Coming up, we got Luke Bryan with Country and She Knows It, plus your Prayer Pledge National Anthem, then Jerome and Dixie Trending next.
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1: Well, thank you, Lord, that it's a great Monday morning, and most of us have the opportunity to go back to work. Folks will be driving from all over the Wiregrass. I pray that we'll not let bad drivers get the best of us, that we'll be cool and calm, not aggravated and impatient. We thank you, Lord, for Monday, for another week to do it all over again. In Jesus' name I pray. Amen.

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1: 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Former Elba High School football coach Pate Harrison has been charged with third-degree domestic violence following an unrelated incident in Coffee County. Jail records show the 44-year-old was booked early Sunday morning and remained jailed Sunday afternoon on a $1,000 bond. Harrison resigned from Elba in 2019 following a sideline altercation and later coached at Rehoboth before leaving after the 2022 season. And the Wiregrass United Way is looking for volunteers to help during their upcoming backwater bash at Hardridge Creek Park on Lake Eufaula. The free family-friendly outdoor concert will be held this Saturday, and volunteers are needed to assist on site between 2 and 8 p.m. This is an opportunity for everyone to give back while helping support one of the Wiregrass area's largest summer events. If you're interested in volunteering, you can contact the Wiregrass United Way at 334-792-9661. And that's a look at your latest headlines. 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

0: 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Would you run from a bison?
1: Yeah.
0: Well, you might not want to run. 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
1: In trending, this video has gone viral on TikTok.
0: Yeah.
1: And it's about, I mean, okay, this is going to sound bad, but it's about a grandfather who got charged and thrown 8 feet into the air by a bison at Yellowstone. So this is on Friday. A photographer named Mike McLeod caught the whole dramatic chase on camera. And here's a clip.
2: Everyone's bison!
3: Look out, bison!
4: As soon as the bison stood up, the grandfather's like, no, we're out of here. For whatever reason, the bison, who was still like 50 to 100 feet away, just charged him. The grandfather eventually got hooked, got tossed into the air. They were doing the right thing. They just bad luck. When he was down on the ground, after things were settling down a little bit, I said, hey, you know, as a former U.S. Army paratrooper, I give that landing a 9.5 out of 10. And he's like, well, if you just caught me 5 years ago, I could have done better. So he was jovial, trying to make light of his pain, but he was obviously in a lot of pain.
0: Yeah. Yeah, I think it looked more than 8 feet to me, but he went
1: more
0: flying.
1: Than 8 feet.
0: He went flying in the air. Oh my gosh!
1: So, of note, he did run behind some trees.
0: Oh yeah, yes.
1: He was trying to escape that charging bull bison, but when he ran out of the trees, that's when he got hooked and hoisted.
0: Yep.
1: So he has a broken leg, is undergoing surgery, and is expected to recover soon.
0: Okay. Okay.
1: But this is why you don't run.
0: Yes.
1: I was like, Jerome, what would you do?
0: I said I would run like heck.
1: So this has happened to my brother.
0: With a bison?
1: He lives in Alaska. And I can't remember if it was in, he was in Colorado or Alaska. I'm pretty sure it was Alaska. And it was on the property. And I didn't know that they were fast.
0: Oh, yeah.
1: But he was like, you don't ever run from a bison because they're mean and they're fast and they'll hook you. So I was like, well, what do you do? And Jerome was like, I'd run. I was like, shoot, you better think like a matador and turn around. And I was like, I believe I would lay down before it, if I could catch it before it charged, so it wouldn't charge me.
0: Well,
1: and then if I was too late, then I'd wait to the last minute and then dive. Okay. It's the only thing I can think of. I don't know.
0: Well, I don't know. In the heat of the moment, I think you would just run.
1: That'd be your
0: first instinct.
1: Nah. I'm in control of my instincts, Jerome.
0: All right, I'm going to rent a bison and put it out in the parking lot and see what.
1: You do that.
0: Okay.
1: I'll hold my breath.
0: Okay.
1: Kenny Chesney's Don't Blink coming up in two.
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0: husband makes video games for a living. I was like, dude, how did you get that job making video games? And he said, well, it's perfectly obvious. I fought my way through several levels. And I recommend that you go out with a man who plays video games. You go out with a man who reads comic books. You date a man who collects action figures. Go out with that man, marry that man. Do you know why? That man is home. Right now, dude is home. He's got a curio shelf and he's got to organize his action figures. And I've hung out with guys like him almost my entire life, and I've had to cut some people off. You can't hang out with everybody forever. I've drawn a line in the sand, and it's right before the war reenactment, guys. Okay? Do you know how far into the dork forest you have to go to get to the war reenactment, guys?
1: That's true. I've interviewed reenactors before.
2: Hey, it's Morgan Wallen.
1: Hang on. Hold on. Hang on. Wrong button.
3: And wrong clip. Jerome's struggling this morning.
1: No, I'm not struggling. No struggle here.
3: Okay. Yeah, we're good. Today is Embrace Your Geekness
1: Day.
3: Yes,
1: it is.
3: And this is your country, 95.5 WTVY, Jerome and Dixie in the morning, 724. And Embrace Your Geekness Day is one of those where you can just let your freak flag fly. And that is fun to say three times in a row. But if you were ever going to have a day for it,
1: this would be the day.
3: And that was Jackie Cashian on why you should marry a geeky guy. And she is not wrong.
1: Mm-hmm.
3: You know exactly where he is. He likes those video games.
1: He likes collecting those, whatever he collects, and he's got them in a curio cabinet somewhere.
3: So more on Embrace Your Geekness Day as the show progresses. Mm-hmm. We got Chase Matthew on the way with Darlin' next.

0: Country, 95.5 WTVY, Jerome and Dixie in the morning at 7:32, as steamy 76. Did you catch the fight this weekend? Shoo, what happened next?
1: Oh, yeah.

0: Conor McGregor hasn't fought. So my oldest son was really into MMA. And so this is probably why I know all about this kind of stuff. Because, I mean, I've been watching this for years. But once you, I mean, it's interesting to watch. I know, who knew that I would like to watch fights and hockey, but
1: people
0: I do.
1: Beat the crap out of each other. Okay.
0: I don't know why, but it is entertaining. But Conor McGregor, it was highly anticipated, his return to the Octagon. And I laughed when they got home because they were so mad. But the boys were so mad. So my middle son, Kingston, he was like, man, I got off work early and got all the way out there. I drove all the way out there. And it was over in less than 60 seconds. He's like, I don't even know if there was a real punch that was thrown. So what happened was just seconds into the main event with Max Holloway, is who he was fighting. McGregor, he suffered a severe right knee injury when he was doing this, jump, a roundhouse kick. Jump kick. And so he couldn't even carry on. The fight was stopped at the 1 minute mark of the first round, giving Holloway a TKO victory in McGregor's first UFC appearance in 5 years.
1: God, has it been that long since he broke
0: his... he made an ungodly amount of money for that 60 seconds.
1: Dang.
0: Just to hobble
1: to get out there and not get hit or anything.
0: I know. The refs just kind of stepped in and were like,
1: you're that's
0: done.
1: Enough. Yeah. Yeah.
0: You can't even stand up.
1: Yeah, but I can see where it would make people like your son and everybody that was this highly anticipated match that was going to go the distance, maybe.
0: Well, they were at least expecting, a few rounds.
1: Yes. At least one good round.
0: They were like, we didn't even see a solid punch land, so.
1: Gosh.
0: He was pissed.
1: Yeah, I was interesting to see what happens next when he comes back again.
0: He's not.
1: They say he blew his knee out.
0: Surely he's done. Yeah. This has got to be the end.
1: I don't know.
0: Nobody's going to pay to watch that again.
1: He's 37, so it may be time.
0: It's over. You're done.
1: Yeah.
0: Sorry about it. Nobody's paying to watch that again.
1: But they never retire. They don't give up.
0: What are you talking about?
1: They just don't. They don't.
0: Yes,
1: they keep coming back for more.
0: Stop it. Morgan Wallen's Last Night and your Morning Mojo coming up.
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1: 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So like all of the men in the family were all gathering to watch this, and

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0: 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Dixie's Morning Mojo coming up.
1: He's a ranch hand in a pinch, man. Hotter than the red on the cattle brand. Cause she's a gold digger with a quick trigger. A cast iron skillet swinging lid flipper. Now he's a double wide on the county line.

0: horseback.
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3: That's right. Getting you some good vibes as you are on your way to work or wherever it is that you're heading this morning. Today, our mojo is about being cheerful and grateful in our attitude because it's Monday and it's easy to not do that, isn't it? And your responsibilities that you're going to have today and through the week are, you know, it's only burdensome if you make it so. So decide instead to just embrace and appreciate it. Because if you resent something, it's not going to make it easier. If anything, it's going to make it worse. It's going to impair your effectiveness and make the work feel longer. And there's a reason that we're all doing what we're doing. We all have these responsibilities for a purpose. And that's going to connect us with something that has value, something that you do really care about. So focus on that connection and your opportunity to spend time and effort in a meaningful way. And it'll help you appreciate the fact that you can have a positive impact on your world. So rather than obsessing on something else that you'd rather be doing, because we've all got a few of those things, remind yourself of the strength and the character and the discipline that you're building right now. Be thankful that when you've fulfilled whatever obligation it is, that you're going to have something to show for it. Lighten your load with that cheerful, grateful attitude, whatever you're doing, because you're sure to benefit in the moment, but also in the long term as well. Be blessed as you go through your day, and don't go anywhere. Parker McCollum's What Kind of Man's coming up in two.
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1: Here are your latest headlines from Wiregrass Daily News. A 22-year-old Ayrton man is facing attempted murder charges after a Saturday afternoon shooting in Dale County left one man critically injured. Investigators say Jakarian Griffin is charged with two counts of attempted murder and discharging a firearm into an occupied vehicle. Authorities believe the shooting followed a confrontation between two vehicles, but say the investigation is ongoing. Griffin remains in the Dale County Jail without bond. And drivers in Dothan and Cowartz should expect traffic delays starting today as the Alabama Department of Transportation starts an $8.1 million resurfacing project on Highway 84. The work includes paving and new striping in both communities and is expected to continue into the winter. Motorists should plan for periodic lane closures, reduced speeds, and possible delays, and are urged to use caution in the construction zones. And that's a look at your latest headlines. For more news, visit WiregrassDailyNews.com.
2: WTVY Weather Center, brought to you by Jim Whaley Tires. 80% chance of showers and thunderstorms today with a high of 84. Cloudy tonight, 40% chance of showers and thunderstorms, low 71. Partly cloudy tomorrow with a 50% chance of showers and thunderstorms, high 87. Right now it's 78, and you're up to date with your first choice for weather.

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1: 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Wishing happy birthday to Jared McLeod, 22 in Edland, Ashton Jacobs, 22 in Ashford, and Heather Gray, 47 in Dothan. Why?

0: Ella Langley and Be Her with your Country Morning Show with Jerome and Dixie. Quickly want to get us a birthday winner this morning of our prizes. $25 gift certificate to State Line Fireworks and Farmers Market, a $20 gift certificate to Hots Deli, and a $20 gift certificate to Libby Lou's Coffee Gifts. And goodies goes to Heather Gray of Dothan, 47 today. Happy birthday to you, Heather.
1: And if it's your birthday, happy birthday to you, too.
0: Absolutely.
1: All right. Well, did you know that a bunch of these Dairy Queens are closing?
0: I had seen something about that a little bit earlier. Let's find out more.
2: It's the newest treat from Dairy Queen. The Blizzard. The delicious new Dairy Queen Blizzard. The treat's so thick, you gotta spoon it up.
1: This
2: in
1: is
2: a Blizzard
1: Casey
2: made with a butterfinger.
0: Yeah.
2: Cookies. The choice is yours. The new treat's so rich and thick, you gotta spoon it up. The Blizzard, the new treat from Dairy Queen.
0: And they only had like three different versions of them back then.
1: That We Treat You Right,
0: yes,
1: is one of the earworms. But that was a commercial from 1985.
0: Yeah, yeah.
1: That's how long the Blizzard's been around.
0: Mm-hmm.
1: And Casey Kasem is the one who did. That was their first television commercial.
0: Wow.
1: A radio guy.
0: And, you know, Dick Clark did some later on.
1: Oh, really?
0: Yeah. Oh, yeah. Yeah.
1: So I love Dairy Queen ice cream. Mm-hmm. And they used to have these things called Dilly Bars.
0: Oh, yeah. I think they still have them.
1: Do they still have them?
0: I believe so.
1: And it's just like vanilla ice cream with like a really thin chocolate crispy layer on the outside.
0: Yes.
1: And it is, I don't know, when I was a kid, that was like the biggest reward ever. Yeah. Mom would let us go get Dilly Bars.
0: Yeah. But we hear that they're closing a few stores across the country.
1: Yeah. So there are dozens of Dairy Queen locations around the country. Mm. So this is your Blizzard warning. Get one.
0: Ours
1: can't go anywhere because I need it. So everybody go get yourself a Blizzard today.
0: Hopefully ours are doing well. So
1: we don't know, though.
0: Yeah.
1: So, go visit your local. And then I'm probably going to get in trouble for saying this. But it is. Okay, let's tie this in.
0: Yeah.
1: It is National Ice Cream Month.
0: Yes, indeed.
1: And so that's why we're talking
0: the
1: about
0: tie-in.
1: Luke Combs coming up with Sleepless in a Hotel Room. Then your Nashville Buzz is next.

0: ice cream month.
1: Yes, indeed.
0: And so that's why we're talking
1: the
0: about
1: tie-in.
0: Luke Combs coming up with Sleepless in a Hotel Room. Then your Nashville Buzz is next.
2: Yeah. Crank the country.

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0: straight from Nashville. I want to hear you,
1: Nashville! It's Dixie's Nashville Buzz.
2: That's right. Fresh out of Nashville, Keith Urban just kicked off Good Morning America's summer concert series. So he did this on Friday on ABC, so you can watch it if you want to. He did a performance of Summer Breeze and We Go Back, and all of this is from his new Flow State album, which is the all yacht rock. And he also did his hit Wasted Time. So, CMA Entertainer of the Year Lainey Wilson is booked to play the Grand Ole Opry on July 23rd. You can pay a virtual visit to Riley Green's Duck Blind in the Midtown Nashville area simply by watching his new music video for Think As You Drunk. It's kind of funny. And people are loving it. But it was all filmed inside his own bar there. Well, speaking of bars and speaking of
3: drinking in excess,
2: you may remember Justin Moore came off of the road recently on just took a little hiatus off of his tour, saying that he was trying to focus on his health. Well, he returned to the stage Thursday night and revealed that he just got out of rehab.
4: My drinking got out of control.

0: don't say that to bring us down. We're still going to do drinking songs, don't get me wrong. Got a really good buddy who went through this as well, and he always says he's allergic to booze because he breaks out in handcuffs. Fortunately, I didn't do that. I just became a complete dumbass. I just got out of rehab for 30 days. This is my 31st day sober.
1: Oh, that's funny. Justin Moore.
2: Yeah, right. He went on to say, I'm a Christian. I'm not as good as, I'm not as good of one as I want to be. Mm-hmm. God's given him so much. He said, between my wife and our four awesome kids and my family and a career like this. So I'm trying from this point forward to use my platform even further than I ever have.
1: Mm. Well, good for him.
2: I know. Way to recognize and honor your blessings.
1: Mm-hmm.
2: Blessings. Coming up, we got Corey Kent's This Heart. I'm Dixie, and that's your Nashville Buzz.

0: Turn up that country.
1: All the country I need.
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It's 8:31 with Your Country Morning Show with Jerome and Dixie. We're getting ready to embrace our geekness coming up right after Jason Aldean.

0: July 13th is Embrace Your Geekness Day, the one day of the year you can let your geek flag fly because nobody can judge you. So what are you waiting for? Put on those elf ears, bust out that lightsaber, start talking Klingon. Warning, risks of celebrating Embrace Your Geekness Day include acne, asthma, latex allergy flare-ups due to Chewbacca masks, sudden isolation and or judgment by friends, family, coworkers, social media, and even Yoda.
1: Yes, loser you are.
0: Because I mean, good lord, dude, you're a middle-aged man in a wizard hat. Blow the bleep up. Where was I? Oh yeah, happy Embrace Your Geekness Day.
2: Do you know any geeks?
3: I mean, when he was like, put on your elf ears, I was like, I actually naturally have those. I've got these pointy ears. They're so
2: you're,
3: weird.
2: You're part Klingon then, huh?
3: I don't know what you call it.
2: Okay.
3: It's something.
2: Okay.
3: With these, and I got them from my mama.
2: Yeah. Well, you got them honest.
3: Yep, so. I sure did. But it is National Embrace Your Geekness Day, and if we all geek out about something.
2: Mm-hmm. Mm-hmm.
3: Maybe yours is your grass. I don't know.
2: Oh, no, I know.
3: But no. Whatever your geeky thing is, today's about celebrating it.
2: Yeah.
3: It could be video games. It could be sci-fi sagas or coding, fantasy novels. A lot of people are into that niche pop culture stuff.
2: Right.
3: It doesn't really matter. Uh-huh.

0: So if you like cosplay or whatever, if it's a graphic novel.
1: Huh. Okay.
0: But, you know, you could celebrate this in a host of ways. Get creative. That's what being like geeking out is all about.
1: That's right. That's right.
0: So let your geek flag fly.
1: Okay. Whatever that looks like. I don't know.
0: Coming up, we've got Coe Wetzel's High Road and 2.

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Jerome and Dixie in the morning, 8:47 right now. So we've been talking about AI a lot, but if you want to preserve your own brain, find out how next.

0: country. 95.5 WTVY. 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
1: So we've been talking a lot about AI and how it can be bad for your brain. And The Atlantic did a story on how this is in fact true. Mm-hmm. There's clear evidence that we're not thinking for ourselves as much as we used to. Mm. And so they've come up with some techniques to try if you want to kind of prevent that.
0: Okay.
1: So instead of asking for answers, ask for hints. So people who ask AI to directly answer their questions suffer severe declines in motivation and ability even. Mm. But people who ask AI for background thinking or clarifications do not.
0: Okay.
1: So if you want to preserve your brain, you can start with a blank page. So when you want to take on something, write up your own analysis and conclusions, then ask AI to challenge your thinking, not produce it.
0: Mm-hmm. Okay.
1: Then rotate tasks. So if you do a task with AI, then do a task that is not, you know, like
0: do it on
1: doesn't involve it.
0: Yeah. Mm-hmm.
1: And if you will keep alternating, then it'll keep your creative effort muscles alive.
0: Mm.
1: So make a sharp distinction between the role work and the creative work. So you can let AI write quick emails, but don't let it write your essays or your memos. And I do that.
0: Mm-hmm.
1: I mean, if it's something that just needs to be done and it's going to save time, I do that.
0: Mm-hmm.
1: And I will often write something and or get like a prompt from AI to mm-hmm. help me write something.
0: Oh, yeah.
1: So that I don't have like if I'm sitting there and I've got a deadline or I've got something that needs to be done.
0: Yep.
1: Then
0: yep.
1: I can get a prompt for what I need to write and mm-hmm. then I mm-hmm. do it.
0: Yeah.
1: But that's the way there's a lot going on up in this brain already. And I just don't need to add anything. It needs to be as sharp as possible.
0: You don't need AI to know more than what you want it to know.
1: And I just don't need, anything making my brain not work right.
0: Okay.
1: We got to have full capacity.
0: Firing on all cylinders.
1: That's right. Otherwise, the ship goes down.
0: Oh, that's funny. Okay.
1: All right, well, coming up, we got Megan Maroney's Beautiful Things that is kicking off a long stretch of your favorite country next.
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3: 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Whenever I'm traveling through Dothan, I lock it in on Your Country Morning Show with Jerome and Dixie. They're a hoot. They keep it fun on your morning drive on 95.5 WTVY. I'll see you this Sunday morning at 10.
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1: With special guest in the studio, whom we always love when you come by, Clay Dempsey with the City of Dothan and the Civic Center. Hey!
2: Hey.
1: We have not had a chance to catch up from the 4th of July. I'm sure that you probably went into a coma after that.
2: Next day was rough. It was rough for me and my whole team. I walked around like a zombie, but the thing about those big events like that, what sucks, I can say that on the radio.
0: Yeah, you're good.
2: What's terrible about that is your body hurts so bad you can't really go to sleep until probably Sunday night. There was a lot of us went through a lot to, you know, the heat was what
1: That's the thing. I've been so dehydrated.
2: Yeah. I walked around at one point, I think it was like 3 o'clock till probably the 4:30 time, and you saw vendors hunched over a team, and I was thinking in my head, and it was like time has stood still because it wasn't really crowded, and it was so hot, and I'm like, if we make it to 5:30, like, we got this thing. It is going to be great, but who's going to, I mean, I hope
1: Are
2: we all going to make it to 5:30?
0: Yeah, well, once the sun went down, it got better.
2: And that's when everybody came, and, you know, I knew it was going to be slow from 2 o'clock because it's hot. That's a big commitment.
0: Yeah.
2: But as crowded as it was at 2 o'clock, I was amazed how many people committed to come down there early.
1: I was going
2: to
1: say, there were a lot of people down there in the afternoon, and the kids were taking full advantage of the fountain.
2: Yeah, the fountain.
0: Yes, the fountain.
1: But the bands were great. I mean, way to go.
2: Yeah, we did great. There's every department throwing in, like I said before, you know, admin department, Dothan Fire, Dothan PD, biggest champs out there. Everybody came and was safe and got home safe. It was amazing.

0: That's all you want.
1: Mm-hmm.
2: Yeah, that's a successful event. You know, I've had people ask me before what makes an event a success. It's not money or anything. It's did everyone get home, get here safe, and did everyone go home in the same condition?
1: And hopefully had a good time while you're there.
3: I'm sure they did.
2: Yeah, it was a big time. I saw Jerome. I didn't run into you. I saw Jerome and I saw BJ. And
1: That's the way I like it.
2: He was in there just
1: I like being incognito.
2: Yeah, lots of people up to, you know, right around 10,000 for the whole time. There was about 7,500 when the drone show kicked off.
1: Cool.
2: We can track cell phone heat, and so it kind of gives us a little 10% variance.
1: That's fascinating. Yes,
2: it is. I mean, it is fascinating and scary at the same time.
1: Yeah, that's also true.
2: Yeah, but it doesn't tell me it's like Jerome. But it says, hey, there was a cell phone here and it was on. And,
3: right. Yeah. Oh, okay.
2: Yeah.
1: But, I mean, that's useful information.
2: Mm-hmm. It's great. It's great for sponsorships, marketing. It's great for life.
1: Absolutely.
2: Awesome. Yeah. Awesome.
1: All right. So then this past weekend, there was a movie in the park.
2: Uh-huh. Leisure Services came over and they brought Little Mermaid.
3: Yes.
2: I haven't run data on that. You know, they did a great event. They brought it over. We co-sponsor with a lot of events that they do.
1: Yeah.
2: So they do that twice a year, Stars Under the Stars. It's kids-based. They have inflatables for kids, food trucks, a face paint, some crafts.
1: It's just so much fun always going on down there. Yeah. So what do we have to look forward to?
3: Well, there'll be another drone show on next 4th of July.
2: So here's the deal, and I just told Caitlin this. Yeah. Mike Schmidt sponsored me on that.
3: Yeah.
2: Or sponsored
1: us. He said, not again.
2: If somebody out there, it can be, you know, it could be one person, it could be 20 of you guys throwing together. If somebody could get us around, you know, $100,000 of sponsorships, we'll do whatever you want to do.
3: Okay.
2: All right. But that drone show was not cheap.
1: It was
2: about five times more expensive than it would be if we had done fireworks. And we can't do fireworks downtown because everything's so condensed.
3: Yeah,
2: something got out of hand. It caused a lot of damage.
3: Mm-hmm.
2: We're down to do whatever. You know, I'll talk to anybody about sponsorships and what we can do for anything. So just reach out to me if you want to provide other opportunities for the city of Dothan. The city can do their part, but we can do a lot more once we have the sponsorships. And that's how I operate on a lot of stuff.
3: Okay.
1: So is there anything else going on in July?
2: There's a lot going on in July. So we have Wimley Martin this Friday night at the Dothan Opera House. Tickets to that are still available, DothanOperaHouse.com. And we do our Circle Sessions, which is our singer-songwriter contest that we built in-house. Right. We do that July 25th. We got six contestants. We chose out of 60 this year. Last year, we only had 20 contestants. Misty Morgan's going to come over and host. We got some amazing judges. Two of the judges, Matt and Gabe, are actually going to... They're going to do a free show at Dothan Nurseries the next day with Live at the Opera.
1: Cool.
2: We got some really amazing contestants, so we're going to get into this a little bit more today. Information on that, you can go out to the Opera House Facebook page. Tickets, we got them at $10, so we want to pack the house. We're not trying to make a ton of money. We have some sponsors. It is a really cool event. Like it's
1: it really is.
2: We throw in everything. It's kind of like a independent style American Idol deal with videos we do on the fly, and it's really great. Yeah. You know, great sponsors like Mitchell Automotive, Wiregrass Wealth Management.
1: Are there a lot of local artists in there?
2: We got Dustin Herring got in.
1: Okay, good.
2: Yes. So everybody else is, you know, there's Louisiana too from Tennessee.
1: So these are your up and comers.
2: Yeah. And then we do. We got one more. We got Ariel Sweeting's put together a thing called Wiregrass Fest. It's Ariel and the Find Outs. Sinner's Gospel and the John Bull Trio, August 1st at the park from 2 to 6. That's, again, everything at the park is free.
1: Yeah.
2: Food trucks.
1: Ariel.
2: It ends at, she's a good person.
1: Yeah.
2: Yeah, so it ends at, right in time for to go see the wallflowers at the plant. So, and then we end the summer with a girl named Shay Morgan, who's a 15-year-old mandolin player who's getting big. She was on the CMA Fest a couple weeks ago, and the Bird Family, which is going to be a straight up bluegrass show, August 29th.
3: Oh, the Bird Family is good. I've seen that.
1: I'm actually looking forward to that one. Yeah.
2: Everybody's happy in bluegrass
1: music.
2: Just bouncing around.
1: you can look as silly as you want dancing to bluegrass music, and it'll be normal.
2: It's like going to a fish show and just watching people just
1: play
2: around.
1: That's exactly what it's like. That is
3: awesome. Awesome.
2: That's all we got, man. We got a lot. And going into 25, we have a ton.
1: Well, we can stay connected and see anything we want to know. Just Dothan.org, right?
2: DothanCivicCenter.org, DothanOperaHouse.com, ParkDothan.com. 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
1: Awesome.
2: Okay. Yeah, because we're getting a little bit bigger.
3: Okay.
1: Yeah. Well, come on back anytime, Clay.
2: I will.
1: We love having you in.
2: See you. And Tom, you'll say hey before we leave?
3: Hey, Tom.
2: Thank you, guys.
1: Sure. When severe weather

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0: Have you ever wondered? I know you have, Jerome. What? You can admit it. This is a safe space here.
1: Okay.
0: Right. I know that right. You have been silently wondering what Megan Maroney smells like.
1: I have admit that thought it. Has never crossed my
0: admit
1: mind.
0: Admit it. It's okay.
1: Oh, no. No, no. I have to admit that I have never thought about that.
0: Oh, come on.
1: So is there somebody that is?
0: Yeah.
1: What? Do you-
0: she has, her beautiful things is really climbing the charts. I think it's going to be number one on mm-hmm. some of them, if it's not already. But she is not only releasing music lately. That Cloud 9 album, she has, got out there. But you can also pre-order her new perfume.
1: Okay. All right.
0: And guess what she named it?
1: Megan? I don't know.
0: She named it for the Greek god of poetry and song.
1: Which is what?
0: Calliope.
1: Calliope?
0: So she steps into this museum in the little promo, and she touches the statue of Calliope, and then it starts to crack. And they describe it as her signature scent is radiant floral musk that blends peach blossom, jasmine, pink peony, and warm mineral musk.
1: Okay.
0: That's a lot of a mix there.
1: That's a lot of there's a lot of aroma going on.
0: So, yeah, but I think I like it, even though I hadn't sniffed it.
1: Okay. Well, let's get us some.
0: Yeah.
1: And sniff it together.
0: So you can pre-order Calliope by Megan Maroney now. It's going to run you about $55, set to ship out at the end of the month, July 31st, and then you can sniff it yourself.
1: Okay. All righty. Sounds good.
0: Riley, smells good. Riley smells Green and good. Ella Langley, Don't Mind If I Do. Next.
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0: You proof. It is Morgan Wallen wrapping it up for our show for this Monday morning with Jerome and Dixie.
1: And now we get to leave Jerome and go right on down to the boardroom where we will have a very informative production meeting.
0: Okay. All right.
1: There's nothing like meetings on Mondays.
0: And then more meetings. And then more meetings.
1: That's true. Every day this week.
0: Yeah.
1: Until I leave. And we got Dylan, though, who's coming in to hang out with you through the midday and your work day. Then, of course, Dave will be back. And he's going to bring it on home with the Fast Five at 5.
0: Awesome.
1: We hope you have a great day.
0: Yes, indeed, because tomorrow is National Mac and Cheese Day and also Cal Appreciation Day. But the most important one that I'm going to take part in tomorrow is National Nude Day.
1: Oh, God.
0: I'm wearing nothing
1: tomorrow. Oh, my God. That's like a nightmare.
0: Oh, we'll have to wait and see. Have a great day. We'll see you back here tomorrow morning at 6 with your Country Morning Show with Jerome and Dixie. Bye, Dixie.
1: Bye.
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1: 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Heard the Mark Patrick weight loss hypnosis hype? 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Hypnosis eliminated my desire for soda and fast food, made me want to exercise, and I lost 60 pounds in 6 months. My energy level exploded. I went to another session to deal with some other problem foods, and I lost another 10 pounds. In fact, I brought my husband. 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More important, cholesterol and blood pressure improved. My friend went, and she lost 20 pounds in the first 2 months. So does Mark Patrick hypnosis work? 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Nothing has changed my life more. Well, except maybe my husband. 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Makes me cry.
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Your Country 95.5 WTVY. It's Dylan. Happy Monday. Let me get you guys all tuned into the Big Bite Bounty coming up next. But right now, Lauren Elena, All My Exes.

0: Your country, 95.5 WTVY. It's Dylan. Currently 10:18, 80 degrees and mostly cloudy in the Wiregrass. A little bit of rain moving up from the south. Nothing major right now. Nothing to be afraid of. The Big Bite Bounty, though, is in full swing if you have caught some big fish. I got some news for you. You could win some awesome prizes just by snapping a picture of that big old fish and going to 95.5WTVY.com and entering the Big Bite Bounty Photo Contest, where you drop your photo in the contest, and then starting on the 20th, we swap over to a voting phase. That's where you tell all your friends to go vote for your photo for a chance to win some pretty awesome prizes. The July prize package has an Abu Garcia Max STX bait casting rod and reel combo from King Outdoors, a $200 cash courtesy of Thompson Gas Metered Propane, $100 to Academy Sports and Outdoors courtesy of Kenneth Betzel Roofing, a free oil change and a tire rotation from Roadmark Tire and Auto Repair, as well as a $50 gift card to Talon Range of Dothan. All for catching some big fish. That's all you got to do. So if you haven't caught that big fish yet, get out there and wet a line. You might wet more than a line today. We got a little bit of rain moving in. But get out there and catch that big fish, snap a picture of it, and enter for your chance to win. If you don't get a chance to enter the July prize package contest yet, we're running it back for the month of August. So we'll announce the winner for the July photo contest on August the 3rd. But on August the 1st, you can go ahead and submit photos to the August competition. So if you haven't found that big fish yet, keep searching. You still got another chance. And keep it right here for the best country music in the Wiregrass. It's your country, 95.5 WTVY.
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1: Hi, my name's Robin Fletcher. I've smoked for 46 years. I went to a seminar, and I have not smoked a cigarette since I left. My best friend came with me, and neither one of us smoked. I took my three sisters and my brother-in-law and my sister's best friend. None of them have smoked a cigarette, and I want to thank you from the bottom of my heart. Thank you.
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Morgan Wallen, I'm the problem on your country. 95.5 WTVY, it's Dylan. So, a writer for The Atlantic says that AI may already be making us think less for ourselves, which is kind of awkward because I was going to ask ChatGPT what I should say about that. The news is, you don't have to throw your phone into a lake just yet. Just use AI a little bit differently. First, ask for hints instead of complete answers. Make your brain at least do part of the job. Second, you can start with your own ideas. Write down what you think and then ask AI to challenge it or point out what you missed. Third, you can rotate your tasks. After doing something with AI, do something without it. Just remind your brain that it still works without Wi-Fi. And finally, use AI for boring stuff like quick emails, schedules, organizing information. Don't let it handle all of your creative thinking. You'll regret that. Basically, just treat AI like a calculator, not a replacement brain. Because the minute it starts remembering your anniversary better than you do, we've got bigger problems. So, it's all in how you use it to be better for your brain. Keep it right here for the best country music in the Wiregrass. 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

0: having a great weekend, but make sure you join us back here for the Monday show.
1: Enjoy all the sweet summertime vibes. Maybe get out, go to the farmer's market, or check out the rodeo. Lots of fun summer things going on in the Wiregrass. Then come on back on Monday,
0: where I'm going to pop open a can of Beans and Franks. Ew. Because it's National Beans and Franks Day.
1: That would make my grandfather so happy.
0: That's what we're all about, making Grandpa happy.
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It's Dylan, 81 and mostly cloudy in the Wiregrass right now. A little bit of rain on the radar, but nothing serious. Right now it's Rocky Mountain low on your country. 95.5.

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Your Country 95.5 WTVY, making our way down through 11 o'clock. It is 11:12 right now, 81 degrees and mostly cloudy. Coming up, find out how to start your morning the right way with Dixie's Morning Mojo. Right now, Kenny Chesney.

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0: 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An 80% chance of showers and thunderstorms today with a high of 84. Cloudy tonight with a 40% chance of showers and thunderstorms, a low of 71. Then partly cloudy again tomorrow with a 50% chance of showers and thunderstorms and a high of 87. Now you're up to date with your first choice for weather.

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It's Dylan. That's Be Her by Ella Langley on Your Country. Right now, 81 and mostly cloudy. A little bit of rain picking up on the radar.

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We got some rain sneaking up the south side of Dothan coming across 231.

Charleston on your country. 95.5 WTVY, it's Dylan. The getting to know you question of the day is back. 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
1: 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Lots of fun summer things going on in the Wiregrass. Then come on back on Monday,
0: where I'm going to pop open a can of Beans and Franks. Ew. 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

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It's Dylan with your country. 95.5 WTVY, 81 and cloudy. A little bit more rain moving in right south of Dothan right now. 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

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It's Dylan. A party bus driver in North Carolina may have misunderstood which people on the bus were allowed to join the party. We'll talk about it coming up, but right now, I Can't Love You Anymore by Ella Langley and Morgan Wallen.

0: George Burge on your country. 95.5 WTVY, it's Dylan. So a party bus driver apparently forgot the number one rule of a party bus. The driver is supposed to be the sober one. What happened next involved three vehicles, a house, and a resume that was already running low on good decisions. A party bus in North Carolina went out of control early Saturday, hitting three vehicles before crashing into a house. Police say that the 58-year-old driver, Gary Kurse, was under the influence and driving with a revoked license. One person was taken to the hospital with injuries that were not considered life-threatening, and thankfully nobody was seriously hurt. Kurse now faces charges including DWI, reckless driving, property damage, and felony damage to utility wires. And this apparently was not his first warning. He was arrested for a DWI in April and cited for a hit and run just 2 weeks ago. At this point, the only thing Gary should be allowed to drive is a shopping cart. And even then, somebody may want to hide the keys. Keep it right here for the best country music in the Wiregrass. 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
1: 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Whenever I'm traveling through Dothan, I lock it in on Your Country Morning Show with Jerome and Dixie. They're a hoot. They keep it fun on your morning drive on 95.5 WTVY. I'll see you this Sunday morning at 10.
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10: From the WTVY Weather Center, brought to you by Jim Whaley Tires. An 80% chance of showers and thunderstorms today with a high of 84. Cloudy tonight with a 40% chance of showers and thunderstorms, a low of 71. Then partly cloudy again tomorrow with a 50% chance of showers and thunderstorms and a high of 87. 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

0: Hey, I hope you're having a great Monday, but make sure you join us for the Tuesday show.
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0: National Nude Day.
1: Scary, right?
0: Let's get naked.
1: Hey, what?
0: It's on the radio. Nobody will see it.
1: Have you lost your mind? Ew. No, we are not doing that. I used to have nightmares about that happening to me in high school. Like,
0: I would show up
1: and forget to get dressed or something. I don't. It's ludicrous. But, of course, we will have a few laughs along the way and all your favorite country music. So come on back and join us.
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It's Dylan. Stick around. I'll tell you how you could win some awesome prizes just by catching some big fish in the Big Bite Bounty Photo Contest. 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

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The Big Bite Bounty Photo Contest is in full swing, and you've got a chance right now to enter a big fish picture. 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An

0: 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And guess what? Maybe you hadn't caught that big fish yet and you're still out there searching for it. We're going to run it back and do it all over again for the month of August. So you got some time to get that big fish picture and get it in there. 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
7: From the WTVY Weather Center, brought to you by Jim Whaley Tires. An 80% chance of showers and thunderstorms today with a high of 84. Cloudy tonight with a 40% chance of showers and thunderstorms, a low of 71. Then partly cloudy again tomorrow with a 50% chance of showers and thunderstorms and a high of 87. 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

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It's Dylan, 130 in the Wiregrass, 82 degrees and cloudy, a little bit of scattered rain southeast of Dothan right now. Bar None by Jordan Davis. Even weren't so

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Here's Josh Ross. 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

Ella Langley on your country. 95.5 WTVY. It's Dylan. That's a wrap on Monday for me. Make sure you stick around for the Getting to Know You question of the day coming up next at 2:20. And Dave's back from vacation. So here we go. Mr. Dave Gilligan on his way in here to get you through the rest of the day. Y'all be good. Be safe out there. And I will see you right back here tomorrow for Tuesday. We'll do it all over again. Love you guys. Bye.

0: great Monday, but make sure you join us for the Tuesday show.
1: Well, go ahead and say what day it is.
0: National Nude Day.
1: Scary, right?
0: Let's get naked.
1: Hey, what?
0: It's on the radio. Nobody will see it.
1: Have you lost your mind? Ew. No, we are not doing that. I used to have nightmares about that happening to me in high school. Like,
0: I would
1: show
0: too.
1: Up and forget to get dressed or something. I don't. It's ludicrous. But, of course, we will have a few laughs along the way and all your favorite country music. So come on back and join us.
0: With you, a country morning show with Jerome and Dixie.
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0: Your Country 95.5 WTVY. It's Monday. I'm Dave, and we're cruising through a long set of continuous country. Here's Hardy with Morgan Wallen and Eric Church and MacArthur 95.5.
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Your country, 95.5 WTVY. Good afternoon, Dave Gilligan with you. It's 2:14, mostly cloudy and 83, and you're getting to know you. Question of the day from Gutter Buddies of Lower Alabama. Coming up next, here's Jason Aldean. Don't tell on me.

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0: Your country, 95.5 WTVY. Good afternoon, everybody. It's 2:20 with Dave, and you know what that means.
1: Getting to know you, getting to know all about you.
0: That's right. It's time for the getting to know you question of the day. Here's how it works. Every weekday afternoon at about this time, I will ask a question. Then I will post that question on our Facebook page, 95.5 WTVY. You then answer that question all afternoon long, and in the 5 o'clock hour, we'll find out what you had to say. Get to know each other. It's always brought to you by Gutter Buddies of Lower Alabama. 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Remember, with the Gutter Buddies, you'll always have a buddy in the business. Today's getting to know you question of the day, after a nice weekend of doing whatever y'all did this weekend, it's time to get serious. What's the best way to add some spark to a relationship? Now, this is an opinion-based question. Nobody's going to be wrong or right, but we want to know, what is the best way to add some spark to a relationship? I am posting that on our Facebook page right now. Remember to keep it clean. We are a family organization, but yeah, the getting to know you question of the day. What is the best way to add some spark to a relationship? That question is now live on our Facebook page, 95.5 WTVY. Make sure you like and subscribe and do all that internet-y stuff. Alongside a continuous country starting up after your forecast, after, some Luke Bryan.

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2: From the WTVY Weather Center, 80% chance of showers and thunderstorms for the remainder of the afternoon. Tonight, 50-50 chance of rain. Look for mostly cloudy skies and a low tonight of 71. 60% chance of rain and thunderstorms on Tuesday, mostly after lunch. Partly sunny is your forecast tomorrow with a high then of 87. Tuesday night, look for a 50% chance of showers and thunderstorms, partly cloudy and a low of 71. This forecast brought to you by Jim Whaley Tires on your first choice for weather.

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Still to come, we've got Hardy, George Birch, Megan Maroney, and Blake Shelton. 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

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Thank Jerome Jackson for calming my nerve and finally getting to know you. Question of the day posted on our Facebook page. Boy, I was on the struggle bus, but we got it up. 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

0: Blake Shelton and his latest, wrapping up a nice long set of continuous country. Good afternoon, everybody. It's 2:49 with Dave, getting ready for another nice long set of continuous country. But let me remind you while I'm here to go ahead and start posting your best fishing photographs. 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
2: Have you lost your mind? Ew. No, we are not doing that. I used to have nightmares about that happening to me in high school. Like, I would show up and forget to get dressed or something. I don't. 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But, of course, we will have a few laughs along the way and all your favorite country music. 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

Speaking of the coast, remember Five for Beach, you and me. 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

Boozy, wrapping up a long set of continuous country right here on your country. 95.5 WTVY, 319 and mostly cloudy. It's 81 and this is blowing my mind. If you've got kids, you'll understand when the kids want something and they get like the lesser version, the not quite cool version, and yeah, they complain a little bit about this. Well, check this out. Archaeologists have translated a 4,000-year-old clay tablet from ancient Mesopotamia. It turns out kids have not changed at all. The tablet basically is a complaint letter from a young boy to his mom, grumbling that the clothes she made him weren't cool enough. He points out other kids had nicer outfits and wonders why he got stuck with the bargain version. So even 4,000 years ago, kids were saying the ancient version of mom, everybody else has cooler stuff than I do. Well, no reason to complain. We've got the coolest country music and a long set of continuous country starting after your forecast with Ella Langley and Morgan Wallen. 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
7: From the WTVY Weather Center, 80% chance of showers and thunderstorms for the remainder of the afternoon. Tonight, 50-50 chance of rain. Look for mostly cloudy skies and a low tonight of 71. 60% chance of rain and thunderstorms on Tuesday, mostly after lunch. Partly sunny is your forecast tomorrow with a high then of 87. Tuesday night, look for a 50% chance of showers and thunderstorms, partly cloudy and a low of 71. 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
2: Have you lost your mind? Ew. 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I used to have nightmares about that happening to me in high school. 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I don't. It's ludicrous. But, of course, we will have a few laughs along the way and all your favorite country music. So come on back and join us.
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5: 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None of them have smoked a cigarette, and I want to thank you from the bottom of my heart. 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

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Good afternoon to you. It's 421 with Dave. 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

0: Another nice little set of country coming up after you forecast with Dylan Marlowe. You gotta
1: rise up, rise up. Hi, this is John Ritter from Rise Up Country. Whenever I'm traveling through Dothan, I lock it in on Your Country Morning Show with Jerome and Dixie. They're a hoot. They keep it fun on your morning drive on 95.5 WTVY. I'll see you this Sunday morning at 10.
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8: 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Tonight, 50-50 chance of rain. Look for mostly cloudy skies and a low tonight of 71. 60% chance of rain and thunderstorms on Tuesday, mostly after lunch. Partly sunny is your forecast tomorrow with a high then of 87. Tuesday night, look for a 50% chance of showers and thunderstorms, partly cloudy and a low of 71. This forecast brought to you by Jim Whaley Tires on your first choice for weather.

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0: And get your shine on 446 with Dave. Getting ready for your Fast 5 at 5. Going to start straight up 5 o'clock with Stephen Wilson Jr.'s Gary. Before we get there, though, how about a long set of Continuous Country? Starting next with Co Wetzel's High Road. 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
2: 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Ew. 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
2: 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It's ludicrous. 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
1: He's a ranch hand in a pinch, man. Hotter than the red on the cattle brand. Cause she's a gold digger with a quick trigger. A cast iron skillet swinging lid flipper. Now he's a double wide on the county line.

Your country. 95.5 WTVY Kane Brown wrapping up your Fast Five at Five in a nice long set of continuous country. It is straight up Monday with Dave, 518, partly sunny and 81. And it is time for us right now to go over your answers in the Getting to Know You question of the day. 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So today's Getting to Know You question was, what is the best way to add some spark to a relationship? I didn't say what kind of relationship, didn't say what kind of spark, but the question is what the question is. And hopefully we'll get to know each other a little bit better based on your answers. Jake started us out. He said, disappear for days at a time. Yeah, well, that might introduce a spark, sure. Gay said, set them on fire. Jerry said, date night, just you and your spouse. I like that answer. Dorinda said, pick wildflowers for no reason other than they care enough. Whitney said, tacos. But seriously, cooking together. That's a fantastic answer. Perry said, jumper cables. Sheila said, Viagra? Andrew said, ignition wire to the gas tank. Sit back and watch with a cold bush light. Hunter said, heat. Keep it hot. All right. Scott said, make time with each other without distractions. Leave the phone at home or turn it off. Go on a date night or just a simple walk together or a ride in the country. Very romantic. David said, long, slow kisses. Suzanne said, date night, just you and the significant other. Joshua said, just don't get into one. And Kathy agreed. Becca said, I agree with everyone on the date night, even if it's a home-cooked meal by candlelight, just the two of you. We're all so busy lately that we need to take time and be with each other. Wayne said, an oriental swing.

0: with whips. Okay, Wayne, you do you. Tina said, taser, but I'm not bitter. Crystal said, date night once a week. Michelle said, oh, yeah, yeah, get creative. That's what Michelle said. So I have to edit this on the fly. Terry said, a sparkler, and finally said, Heather said, a taser. I'm going to leave that on our Facebook page, 95.5 WTVY. I'm going to let you answer the best that you can and get to know each other. It's the getting to know you question of the day. And ladies and gentlemen, it's only on your country. 95.5 WTVY. Coming up after you forecast, we got a long set of continuous country. 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
6: From the WTVY Weather Center, 80% chance of showers and thunderstorms for the remainder of the afternoon. Tonight, 50-50 chance of rain. Look for mostly cloudy skies and a low tonight of 71. 60% chance of rain and thunderstorms on Tuesday, mostly after lunch. Partly sunny is your forecast tomorrow with a high then of 87. Tuesday night, look for a 50% chance of showers and thunderstorms, partly cloudy and a low of 71. 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

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On the way, we've got Dasha, Alexandra Kay. We've got Dierks Bentley, Max McNown, and Cody Johnson with The Fall on your country. 95.5 WTVY. Been good.

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your country, 95.5 WTVY. We're cruising through a long set of continuous country. Still to come, Lanco. We've got Jason Aldean, Ella Langley, and Thomas Redd. Right now it's Riley Green, Think As You Drunk, on your country, 95.5.

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She drinks

0: Thomas Rhett, Ain't a Bad Life, wrapping up a nice set of continuous country. Good evening, everybody. Dave Gilligan with you. And on today's edition of Today I Learned, I have learned that there have been more than 400 different flavors of Kit Kats, all produced in Japan. They include pear, soybean, blueberry cheesecake, green tea, and wasabi. I wouldn't mind at least trying all 400 of those Kit Kats. You can taste what's next. Oh, it's getting thick up here. Thompson Square and Zach Topp are on the way. It's your country. 95.5 WTVY.
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WTVY Weather Center. 80% chance of showers and thunderstorms for the remainder of the afternoon. Tonight, 50-50 chance of rain. Look for mostly cloudy skies and a low tonight of 71. 60% chance of rain and thunderstorms on Tuesday, mostly after lunch. Partly sunny is your forecast tomorrow with a high then of 87. Tuesday night, look for a 50% chance of showers and thunderstorms, partly cloudy and a low of 71. 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

0: early tomorrow afternoon at 2. Stick around. We got B-Dub in at 7. Have a great one. We'll see you tomorrow on Your Country, 95.5 WTVY.
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